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0: Yes, come on, let's go. Good Wednesday morning. Going to be halfway through the work week when we get through this one. We like that. I'm Bobby Smith. Lara's here. Brett is here. Good morning.
1: Good morning.
2: Yeah. Good morning.
0: Welcome to another Kathy Romano show. Hope you guys are doing all right. Hey, less humid today. We like that. We'll take it. Still going to be hot. High of 90. And once again, we're going to be doing in just a little bit, the early bird gets the Eagles practice tickets. Philadelphia Eagles training camp public practice. We got your free access from the Kathy Romano show. We're going to give those tickets, hopefully to you, in just about 5 minutes. So hang on with us. A little bit of information about what's going on in the news this morning. We're just hearing about it now. An off-duty Cape May Point lifeguard is being hailed as a hero. About a week ago, he rescued an 11-year-old girl who was struggling in the water about an hour and a half after the lifeguards had gone off duty last week. Yep, someone's going to be in some trouble. His name is Ryan Gibson. He's 19. He was on the beach with some friends. They're getting ready to play volleyball, and they heard the little girl yelling for help off of Lehigh Avenue. He didn't even hesitate. He just ran right in. They say the 11-year-old girl wasn't injured. She did swallow a whole lot of water, and thankfully, thanks to Gibson, she is 100% okay. So he and all lifeguard officials are warning everyone again, do not go in the water, no matter how calm it looks, when the lifeguards are not on duty. They say you never know how dangerous those currents are underneath the water. And thankfully for that girl, a lifeguard was still around to help. It's so scary.
1: So scary.
0: I was an idiot. I was a moron, too. I was like, you know, 16, 17. We're like, the lifeguard's left. Woo, now we can have fun. In the water.
1: Ugh.
0: Yep. Don't do it.
1: Don't do it.
0: Don't do it.
1: You do so much dumb things when you're a kid.
0: Yeah, it's amazing we're here, right? We love patting ourselves on the back when we deserve it, and we deserve it. According to those very smart people at U.S. News and World Report, Julia R. Masterman School in Spring Garden has been named the third best high school in the country.
1: This is awesome.
0: They fancy over there.
1: Wow.
0: The rankings take in test performance, graduation rates, and how well the students are prepared for college. So congrats, Julia R. Masterman School, and the state that myself and one Lara Boss was born in, the great state of New Jersey, by the way, was ranked number 2 on
1: all
0: the best
1: right.
0: high school list. Yep. We lost out to Massachusetts, but I mean, like in a fight, we definitely would beat them. But, you know, they beat us in education by like 3 points. Whatever, Massachusetts. So congrats, New Jersey, number 2 high schools in the U.S. Something positive to say about the only state you have to pay tolls to leave. Speaking of school.
3: Back to school. To prove to dad that I'm not a fool.
0: That's right. Back to school. A lot of parents are happy about this. In 5 days, the wonderful Philadelphia public school system, they're going back. They're starting the 2026-27 season a little bit earlier this year. Monday, August 24th, some local charter schools are actually going back as early as today, I saw, as their first day back. But the majority of neighborhood schools in the area, they're still going back at the traditional day after Labor Day, which I like. I always like that. I always feel bad for the kids. It's in August and you're coming back to school already? Come on.
2: My mom goes back Tuesday.
0: Next Tuesday she goes back?
2: Mm-hmm. Like as in like
0: the 25th.
2: Few days.
0: Yeah. Wow. Does she like that or would she rather go back after Labor Day?
2: I don't know. I think she's fine with it only because we know how many snow days we'll probably have and I think she appreciates getting out early.
0: Is that up where she is why they do that a little earlier? Because they do
2: somewhat.
0: They schedule more snow days?
2: Yeah.
0: Okay. So Tuesday, September 8th is the normal day. Most kids are going back to school, but a lot of schools now are going a little bit earlier. I think almost all Jersey schools are after Labor Day still. So,
2: and the Southern schools are graduating.
0: It's amazing.
1: They're done.
0: Like,
1: start like August 1st.
0: All my friends in Florida, I've seen all their kids' pictures, like all literally, like I've crazy. Heard, they're all there.
2: I've heard that's like a weather thing too.
1: Yeah.
2: It's because it gets so hot in the summer. So they're like,
0: hot. And we have snow days. They have hurricane days. So it's a whole different thing in Florida too. Yep. After Lara tells us about sports, get ready to hopefully be our first winner today of the Early Bird Gets the Eagles practice tickets. We got that in about 1 minute. But first, Lara, right now we can say this right here about our Phillies.
4: We're streaking!
0: Yeah!
4: We're streaking!
0: Yes, we are!
1: Yes, the Phillies, they beat the Marlins.

0: Marlins 6-4 last night at Citizens Bank Park. That is now 5 wins in a row. We are officially streaking.
1: I love that.
0: They are now 69-58 for the season and currently hold the second National League wild card spot. So we are getting there.
1: Yes, like it.
0: They go for the sweep tonight against the Marlins. Game time just after 6 o'clock. Now the Eagles, they are up in Massachusetts there. They're in Foxborough for 2 days at joint practices with the New England Patriots beginning today. We will get to see A.J. Brown. There might be a little drama there.
1: Oh, yeah, he's on the Patriots.
0: Yeah,
1: forgot about that.
0: Apparently, he's going to talk to the media, so we'll see what comes out of that. The Eagles play the Patriots for their second preseason game this Saturday at 7. And Bobby?
1: Yes.
0: Brett?
2: Uh-oh.
0: This is
2: we
0: actually...
2: We got union news. I can tell she gets excited. That means it's soccer news, right?
0: Come on,
2: yeah,
0: Bobby.
2: Did we spoil it? Yeah.
0: This is actually the best Philly sports event going on tonight.
1: Great.
0: The Union hosts Inter Miami at Subaru Park at 7:30. This is a big deal.
3: I know who's on Miami's team.
0: Because we love soccer here on the Kathy Romano Show.
1: We do.
0: And Messi is going to be playing tonight in Chester.
1: All right. Who's that?
0: Come on. So this is a big deal. I looked up tickets yesterday. A little steep right now. $180.
1: Wow. Yeah, that
0: so
1: is.
0: So I am going to continue to monitor that situation.
1: Lara, our biggest Union fan right here on the Kathy Romano Show.
0: Yes.
1: Like that. That's all you got for sports, right?
0: That's all we got.
1: All right.
0: Go Union.
1: $404 with the impossible question this morning. We do that at 7:10 and 9:10. We will play you the incorrect guesses from yesterday because we always forget them as well. We're going to go live on Facebook at B101 Philly. But first, what do you say we do it right now? Caller 10 888-333-B101. Answer our Eagles trivia question that Brett came up with, by the way. 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
0: Good morning. 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
3: Yeah, good Wednesday morning. Going to be a nicer day today. Lower humidity. We absolutely love that. Still going to be high around 90, so a hot day, but it'll feel a lot nicer than it has felt. I'm Bobby Smith, along with Laura Boss and Brett Shane. We're talking about two-time B101 Christmas music official starter, Jason Kelce. Also known for a couple other things out there, but
4: mostly Christmas.
3: Yeah, mostly Christmas, obviously. He teamed up with Liquid Death Energy Drink, along with his garage beer endeavor that he's been a part of, and released a very rather interesting new commercial yesterday that pretty much sort of took over all of social media yesterday. I saw it like on my feed like 10 times. 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
3: So random.
4: Silly.
3: The collectible mug, as expected, quickly sold out.
4: Oh my God.
3: Yeah, as expected.
8: So you might have get my.
4: Did that, you buy yours?
8: That's my point. I would have bought every single one, Laura. You know my fight against AI.
4: I know.
3: So Garage Beer and Liquid Death websites completely sold out, but they got their message across about data centers. They also got a ton of free publicity for Garage Beer and Liquid Death energy drink. I would love to know, you guys have sat in these meetings we have here, the meetings where it's like, let's come up with an idea. Who sat there with that idea and go, I got one, guys.
4: I know.
3: What if we do this and we tell people to bottle their urine

0: and sent it to AI. I mean,
1: me. It was brilliant. It would have been me. Well, I would. I've had jars ready, Jason. Can I send them in if they're not the branded ones? Hey, I have jars ready to send to the AI data centers.
0: We know Jason here as a personal friend of the show. We could ask him.
1: I'll bring them to you. You don't have to worry about shipping. I will bring them to you. If this is going to an AI data center, yeah.
0: You're done. So Garage Beer and Liquid Death, the data. Liquid Death actually ran with basically owning the internet yesterday with all these things. I saw Laura put this on our show sheet, and I was immediately thinking about it, too. I'm like, how do I play this?
2: Yeah.
0: How do I play this and safely play it? So there you go. Brett Goldstein coming to Philly.
2: Woo!
0: Brett asked, who is Brett Goldstein, right?
1: He's got a great name.
0: He does have a great name.
1: Great first name.
0: Ted Lasso played Roy Kent on the show.
2: Oi.
0: Oi. Oi. He's the one who's always,
1: Ted Lasso.
2: I forgot this fact about you.
0: Yeah, Ted Lasso star Brett Goldstein, known as Roy Kent on the show, is bringing his new stand-up show to the Met Thursday, December 3rd. Pre-sale begins today. Tickets go on sale to everyone this Friday at 10 a.m. I really enjoyed his HBO special. I highly encourage you to watch it if you haven't. You can still stream that on HBO Max. Here's one of my favorite clips from it.
3: The way that Americans finish phone calls to be aggressive and abrupt. In England, it takes about 25 minutes to finish a phone call. We finish phone calls like this. Thank you very much. Yeah, lovely talking to you. Yeah, lots of love to everyone. Yeah, good stuff. Yeah, we'll speak tomorrow. Yeah, lots of love to everyone. Yeah, well done and everything. Yeah, yeah. Yeah, okay. No, good night to you, sir. Yes, okay. Lots of love. Love to everyone. Yeah, thank you very much. Yeah, it was a good chat. Yeah, thank you very much. Thank you. Lots of love. Okay, thank you, thank you, thank you. Okay, thank you. Goodbye. In America, you get the information. You go, yep.
0: Yeah, that's pretty much it.
2: Yep.
0: So, good stand-up show. A great actor. A lot of fun. Also in Shrinking. You can find Brett is in there as well.
1: Know what I know him from.
0: Now you know him from that?
1: Nope.
0: Nope. Oh, okay.
1: The Sheep Detectives.
0: There you go.
1: He played Twin Little Rams.
2: That's supposed to be a good show, right?
1: It's a movie and it's awesome.
2: Oh, good movie.
1: Made me cry.
2: You know what else he was in? That J-Lo rom-com.
0: Oh, great.
2: Remember that
0: I'm
2: one?
0: I'm sure he loves reminding everyone he's in that too.
2: It just came out. He does love reminding
0: I'm sure he does. So yeah, he's going to be at the Met on Thursday, December 3rd. Should be a great show. So make sure you check it out. Pre-sales today. Tickets go on sale this Friday. We have $404 with the impossible question. You know we do that at 7:10. So just a little bit, we'll give you the incorrect guesses from yesterday to help you out as well and get you through this day. We're getting really excited about Kathy's Clips. It's coming up really soon, under 10 days. Here's some more information about it for you.
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1: Oh my gosh. Our Brett, you know, Laura and I, yesterday the show was just Laura and I, and we were like, oh, you know, Kathy's on vacation right now, but Brett was off for the day. I was like, wait a minute, Brett, who always keeps us on our toes, always makes the comments either off air and on air that sometimes we can't air, is always kind of just letting us know some funny things. So yesterday, what was it? What was the reason why you all of a sudden suddenly couldn't be at work?
2: Well, Bobby, that was the only time that I could get tickets to go see The Odyssey in 70mm. So I went to the movies.
1: So you played hooky from work yesterday to go ahead and go and see a movie.
2: Sure, if that's what you want to call it.
3: At
1: least you did the IMAX stadium experience.
2: Oh, it was well worth
1: where,
2: it.
1: Where was it?
2: King of Prussia.
1: Okay.
2: Yeah, so it was 70mm. It's like the film version that there's only like 30 theaters in the United States that play it. So,
1: do you recommend going and seeing it that way after you just saw it? Or were you like, I could have probably saw it on the regular screen?
2: No, I only would have wanted to see it like that.
1: Okay.
2: Yeah, I've seen pictures of what it cuts off and I was like, no.
1: Are you okay with sharing how much the tickets were for the hooky that you played yesterday?
2: I bought 3 tickets for me and 2 friends and I paid $105.
1: Ooh.
2: Yeah.
1: So like a little over like 30, like 35 bucks a ticket.
2: Mm-hmm. Like 35 bucks a ticket. Ooh. They told me it was non-refundable and my other friends were not able to make it. So, but when I got there, he said, is the rest of your party here? And I said, no, they weren't able to make it. I was like, it's all right though. I know it's no refund. They were like, what's your number? We can get you that. I was like,
1: oh, good.
2: Oh, that would be nice.
1: Oh, that is so nice.
2: Waiting for the confirmation email, but still.
3: So jeez. Were your friends not able to play hooky from work?
2: Well, here's the thing. My one friend, she was my roommate in college. She was a year below me and she just graduated this year. When we bought the tickets originally, she didn't have a job. And then like the week later, she got a job and wasn't able to take off.
1: And so she got a job and was able to go to her job and do her job instead of going to the movies during what would be your job.
2: She gets paid full time.
1: Okay.

0: right, so that's what it is.
1: It's a, yeah.
0: All right.
1: If I was, I'd be here. I'd be like, oh, dang, can't make it to the movies. So, I'm a full-time employee now, but, you know.
0: We want to know.
2: Just putting that out there.
1: Just putting that out there.
0: Have you played hooky from work this summer or any time? And what did you do when you played hooky from work? Give us a call, 888-333-B101. And, hey, did you get caught? Did you, like, walk in the movie theater and be like, that's my boss right there, too?
2: Oh, yeah.
0: 888-333-B101. I want to tell you real quick, I had a thing called Movie Week for about 5 years when I was in Orlando. The week between Christmas and New Year's is usually, normally people are off. It is the greatest week to go to work. My coworker and I would go to work early in the morning and we'd record everything we have to do to be on the air. We'd get everything done super early in the morning. And then at 9 o'clock, we would head over to the movie theater and we'd see like 3 movies. Then we'd go back to work and just wrap up the day, get our
1: is
0: bags.
1: Is this your version of playing hooky?
0: So that's what we would do. We would
1: It's still going into work and just doing it early.
0: Well, no, we would just go to work. We wouldn't do a lot. We wouldn't
1: what
0: do a
1: nerd.
0: Lot. But we would. Movie week was Aww. The best we could. You're supposed to be at the office, Brett. And we would take off and just sit in the movie theater. And also, the movie theater sold drinks.
1: Oh, day drinking.
0: Okay. There you go.
1: On the clock.
0: A little bit better. 888-333-B101. Tell us how you played hooky.

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1: B101. We're talking about playing hooky this morning. Brett yesterday decided that, oh, guess what? I'm going to play hooky. He's also mentally doing it right now. Headphones go on and we go on the radio. Mentally, you play hooky a lot, right?
2: What?
1: Exactly. Yesterday, Brett decided, hey, you know what? It's a work day, but I'm going to take off from work and I'm going to go see The Odyssey.
2: Yeah, it's been out for a while, and I wanted to go see it, and it was the only time that I could get tickets in 70mm, Bobby.
1: All right, well, hey, you did it. You played hooky, and you did a good job. Nice job.
2: I mean, I would have gotten away with it if it weren't for...
3: Telling us?
2: You conniving kids that's, or whatever
1: but
2: it is.
1: That's so him. He gets away with so many things, but he has to tell us.
2: No.
3: He did. I will say, so when was it? I guess Monday, right?
2: Because you were off. Monday, yeah.
3: Yeah, Monday. I'm like, okay, well, have a good day off because I didn't know what he was doing. I'm like, okay, have a good day off. And he's like,
1: yeah, he hit it from me too.
3: Yeah, and I didn't know, like, you know, I wasn't going to blow up your spot, but he whispered, he goes, I'm going to go see The Odyssey. I was like, wait, so you're going to the movies tomorrow? When? You know, Kathy's out. We're down a person.
1: Yeah. Yeah. All right.
2: Okay. You guys got it.
3: No, we had it.
1: We had a good time.
3: Just made me laugh. Like, don't tell Bobby.
1: 888-333-B101. You playing hooky from work? Dean, did you play hooky and get caught?
4: So I went hunting for a week without telling my boss. And when I came back, I acted like he gave me off.
1: By the way, Dean, I think you might be Brett's hero right now.
3: Yeah.
2: You are.
1: You got back, your boss said, hey, where were you? And you said, oh, I had the week off. It was vacation.
2: Gaslight.
4: Yes. I said, I went hunting. I said, I told you I was going hunting for, you know, after Thanksgiving. He goes, no, I didn't.
1: What was the result? Did you end up convincing him?
4: I was a really good friend of his, so he only gave me 2 days off.
1: He caught you a little bit.
4: Oh, he caught me a lot.
1: Dean gaslighting his job. Dean, what did you do for a living?
4: I sing. Johnny Cash, Dean Martin, Elvis,
3: oh, cool.
4: Sinatra.
1: Nice.
4: Yeah, just a classic.
3: Dean, Bobby's telling me not to do this, but I want to hear it. Can you give me a little, like, Johnny Cash or something?
5: But that train keeps a-rolling on down to San Antonio.
1: Oh, yes! Dean, all right. Well, good job gaslighting your job. I'm glad you got away with it, sort of. And thanks for calling the Kathy Romano Show, all right?
4: You got it. You guys have a great day, man.
1: You have a great day as well. We will do the impossible question next for $404.
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2: Time to hopefully give you a lot of money. $404 up for grabs right now on the jackpot of the impossible question. The question is, there are under 50 of these. What are they? Avoid Google. All right. We talked about that yesterday a lot. Not going to be there. There are under 50 of these. What are they? Some of the incorrect guesses we had from yesterday help you out a little bit.
3: I think there are under 50 varieties of pasty cakes on the wall.
4: From the studio to the kitchen, there are less than 50 steps.
5: Combine letters in all four of your names.
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9: There's under 50 cans of beer in a case.
10: Is it Master Baseball Rubbing Mud Harvester?
2: That was my favorite.
11: Wow.
2: Yeah, I know. Baseball Rubbing Harvester. Also, there are more than 50 outfits in your closet.
11: My volume was down for the beginning. What did he say in the beginning when the tasty cake won?
2: The amount of types of varieties of tasty cakes that there are under. So,
12: how many do you think?
11: I've eaten them all. I don't know.
12: Yeah, I guess like 20.
11: Oh, there's more than that, I think.
2: Yeah,
12: you think?
2: Absolutely.
12: Right.
2: Come
11: maybe
2: on,
11: not
2: 50, absolutely.
11: But maybe not 20.
2: Maybe like over time, if like how many they've had over the years, maybe discontinued, there's definitely
11: right.
2: over 50.
11: And so. Then once I start collaborating with them, there's going to be like a million new lines. Yeah, it's going to be great.
2: There are under 50 of these. What are they? 888-333-B101. That's the impossible question. 888-333-B101. There are under 50 of these. What are they? Give us a call.

0: Virgin.
1: Philly's B101.
2: Sometimes a little more impossible than the others. The impossible question. There are under 50 of these. What are they? We're taking your first round guesses right now. We have Casey on the line. Good morning, Casey.
3: Good morning. How are you?
2: Oh, I am doing great. What are you doing today on this summer day as you're getting closer to being back to school?
3: I have a doctor's appointment right now. I'm just so excited to be on here because I've been trying so many times, and now I'm here.
2: Oh, yay. My goodness, Casey. All good right. job. Well, hey, best of luck with your doctor's appointment, and I want to hear your guess then, all right? There are under 50 of these. What are they?
3: Is it soda flavored?
2: Ooh, I'm going to tell you this. Don't tell your doctor that you drink soda at all, all right? We want this a really good doctor's appointment. Yeah, because you don't drink soda, right? You drink nothing but water all the time, right? Of course.
3: Yeah, totally.
2: Yeah, there you go. Lying to your doctor at an early age. You're on a great path like the rest of us, Casey. It's what we all do right there. Casey, I love the guess soda flavors, but it's not it, okay?
3: Okay, thank you.
2: You got it. Enjoy the rest of your summer. Have a great day today. Tell the doctor we said hello, and don't ever mention that you drink soda, okay? We'll keep that one.
3: Okay, all right. Thank you.
2: Have a great day. Oh, my

0: Thank you.
1: You got it. Enjoy the rest of your summer. Have a great day today. Tell the doctor we said hello, and don't ever mention that you drink soda, okay? We'll keep that one on.
0: Okay, thank you.
1: Have a great day. Oh, my gosh. So cute. I love it. All right, keep those guesses coming. 888-333-B101. There are under 50 of these. What are they? It's the impossible question.

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1: Philly's B101.
2: It's so easy to be a part of the possible question, too. You call us at 888-333-B101. You get through like Raven did, and you get to guess. There are under 50 of these. What are they, Raven?
3: Oh, my gosh. I'm so happy I got through. Yeah. There are under 50 NFL teams.
2: You know what? There are under 50 NFL teams. So I'll say this. That part is right, but it's not what we're going for with the impossible question. A little more out there with our answer for the impossible question. But hey, there's 22 days until...
3: No!
2: I know. So I have to hit the buzzer. I'm sorry. But hey, we got 22 days until the season kicks off and the Eagles right after that. So we're excited about that.
4: We're excited.
3: I know. I can't wait.
2: Nice. Well, Raven, good guess. Just not exactly where we're going, okay?
3: All right. Have a good day.
2: You got it. All right. We're going to go to Andre. Good morning.
5: Good morning.
2: All right, there are under 50 of these. What do you think they are for $404?
5: Well, I think it's the number of letter and number keys on a keyboard. Because if you only look at the ones that are raw letters,

0: There's 26 of them in the alphabet, and the top row numbers are 10. But that equals 36 keys. And even if you include the separate number keypad or the punctuation keys, the count of pure numeric text keys stays under 50.
1: Okay. I'm not counting, said, but yeah.
2: Laura, you said okay?
1: I said okay. Attempted.
0: Here's the thing.
1: I believe him. That's the thing.
2: Andre.
0: It's nothing that obvious, like you said.
2: It's true. It's nothing that obvious. Laura said okay. Laura, repeat what he said.
1: He said, no, I followed him, and I believe what he's saying is probably true. It's just not what we're looking
2: that's
1: for.
2: That's her way. That's her way to get out of trying to repeat it,
1: because
2: she has no idea
1: what
2: it was. Andre, and I don't either, but my gosh, you are smarter than every single person I think that we've ever known right there. So good guess, but not it, Andre, all right?
0: All right, then.
2: You got it. Take care. Try us back again, all right, later on.
0: All right, I got you.
2: I'm sorry, Andre. Yeah, just not that out there. All right, we'll bring it back just a little bit to it there. So, all right, we got Sharon on the line. Sharon, by the way, joins us every morning, like we always say you should, on our Be Up Club at B101 Philly on Facebook. Correct, Sharon?
3: Yes, nice. It is.
2: She is part of our Be Up Club. We love having her join us every morning, and you can do the same thing at B101 Philly on Facebook. All right, Sharon, now it's your time to shine. There are under 50 of these for $404. What do you think?
3: I'm going to say numbers from 1 to 49.
2: Numbers
1: I love it.
2: From
1: what?
2: Yeah, so we just went from probably the most genius guest
1: complicated
2: to Sharon really dumbing it down for all of us.
1: It's more our speed, I'll tell you that.
2: It absolutely is way more our speed, Sharon. I will absolutely agree with Laura on that one right there. But it's not as simple as numbers 1 to 49.
3: Well, that's okay. I'm so glad I got through, and you guys have a great day.
2: You too, Sharon. Thanks for joining us on the Be Up Club all the time in the morning, and thanks for being a great listener of the station, okay?
3: Okay. Bye, everybody. Thanks. Have a good day.
2: You too. All right, so we'll do this again. So we learned it is definitely a little bit out there, but not as far out there as Andre had, and not as simple as what Sharon had or like Raven had on the number of NFL teams. So we will do this again at 9:10 this morning. It is the impossible question. It is, again, there are under 50 of these. What are they? Think about it. Come back here at 9:10. 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
4: Oh, yeah.
2: My neighbor just went through one of the exact same things I went through just about 4 years ago. 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
1: We like to always keep our phone lines open for you, 888-333-B101. 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So gambling apps are a huge hit. You see the ads every single day. There's every single one of those. You know about them. You see them everywhere. And of course, now Kalshi and Polymarket are out there with, you can basically bet on like the weather or news events that happen. But now, how about how many steps you take in a day? It's a viral app called Steppa, where users pay a cash entry fee to join a group step challenge. Now, you got to hit your daily step goal or you lose your money. If you finish the entire challenge, well, then you split the cash pool that is left behind by everyone else who failed.
2: I actually love this.
1: This is incredible.
2: I think it's genius.
1: Well, it's a good idea to get exercise, right? If you have to hit your step goal, that's great. And making money on doing it? Brett, would you do this? They say it's mostly a Gen Z thing. Would you do it?
3: I would do pretty much anything for money, Bobby.
1: All right. So there you go. So you put down a cash entry fee to join.
2: Yeah, I feel like we're going to dive into that a little further.
1: That's a whole different app. Put down a cash entry fee to join a walking group, all right? And then you sync your phone or device to like Apple Health. You hit the goal, then you basically every single day, you're good. You miss a day, though, your entry fee, whoop, it's gone. If you finish, basically, you split the total cash pool from the losers. And they have like special rounds, too, where only steps between like 5 a.m. and 7 a.m. count. Now, I want to know, first of all, anyone, have you done this? Give us a call, 888-333-B101, or maybe anything like this. Or would you do it?
2: Yeah, I mean,
1: you signed up already, right?
2: I know. I don't know if I can because my schedule's so random right now with the young kids.
1: Right.
2: I would probably be losing money. But man,
4: step in place.
2: Yeah, true.
4: You could be stepping
2: maybe
4: here.
2: Maybe it would motivate
1: me. I was going to say, you guys see me. I stand up over on this side of the board. Yeah. I'm always kind of moving. Does that count? H1 count as a step? Because if it does, I'm signing up for this.
3: I mean,
1: this.
3: Your phone counts. I don't know exactly the motion that it counts as a step, but I know it does count ones in place because, I mean, if you're on a treadmill.
2: I kind of do want to try it. I feel like we should all try this app as a show.
1: And see if we make any money.
2: Yeah.
1: Wow.
2: I mean, what a good side hustle, literally. You know?
1: All right. So let us know. Have you done this? Do you know someone? Would you? And also, we looked online. Is it legal? It's not legal in all the states, but we saw that Pennsylvania, New Jersey, and Delaware. We're good. We're legal.
3: Does it say a require? Like, what's like the bare minimum amount of steps that people are betting on? Because like, if it's like some unreasonable thing, like if we're betting on like 30,000 steps, it's like, okay, that's a little hard to do it in a day.
2: Okay. So I am on their website right now, and it's showing me like an intermediate challenge right now, and it's running. You have to do 12,000 steps a day for 15 days.
1: Oof.
2: The prize pool is at $61,500.
4: What?
2: And there are 243 people that are in it right now.
1: Some good money then when you divide
2: right?
1: that.
2: Like if you can
1: and
2: do
1: that one's closed, right? So does like it close at a certain number of people?
2: Yeah, I guess it starts. This one starts on August 23rd and goes to September 6th. Should we do it?
1: Oh my gosh, that's some good money right there.
2: I feel like we should.
3: I feel like most people make like 10,000 steps a day. That's what they're doing.
2: Yeah, like that's the
1: goal,
2: right?
1: Yeah. My luck. I'm going to sign up and twist my ankle like that first day. Oh my gosh, I can't do it. 888-333-B101. If you've done Steppa or something like that, basically counting your steps and getting money for it, give us a call. 888-333-B101. It's the Kathy Romano Show on Philly's B101.

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1: We were talking about an app this morning that basically just for, I don't know, walking, you could make some money. We actually found a gambling way of that's healthy and good for you. This is the kind of gambling that gets you in shape. It's called Stepa, where users pay a cash entry fee to join a group, and they have a step challenge. You complete the challenge, well, then you share in the money because not everybody is going to complete that challenge, basically. Laura is all in, and I can tell that Brett has been nothing but walking up and down since we mentioned this on the air because we said, hey, Brett, you could make money by doing a step challenge, and you haven't stopped. He's still going.
2: No. Why would I stop? It means money.
1: You sync your phone or your device through Apple Health, and basically that's how it tracks how it goes, which makes me worry about a little fraud there. If you could trick the system or you forget your Apple Watch and then you're out.
3: Yeah, like, then you're, That's what I would be worried about, like, because I don't like to wear it all the time.
1: Yep.
3: And then you'd be like, man, I wasn't wearing
1: it. Well, if you're in the same challenge with us, we are not reminding you because that means more money for us when she drops out. 888-333-B101. Steph, you got a comment about this?
4: So I follow a couple of influencers on Instagram who are weight loss gurus or weight gurus who have struggled with weight their whole life. And they have a pretty large following, which is really cool. And they have their own step bets going on. So you join the website. So they have thousands of people joining. So the prize is super high.
1: So they're doing a cash prize there too?
4: Right. So they actually use the website that you guys are talking about.
1: They use Stepa.
4: I think the one you said. So I think the one they use is StepBet, but I think it's the same idea.
1: Okay.
4: And you go in and you pay your entry fee. I think it's like $15 or something like that. And the steps, I would say, you can set your own goal, but it has to be a minimum of like 10,000 steps a day.
1: Okay. Have you done it, Steph?
4: I have not, but I set my own mental challenges. I'm too cheap to lose out on $15 for sure right now in this economy.
1: I'm kind of the same way. I'm like, I don't know if I want to put up the money because I know I'm not going to be able to hit 12,000 steps a day. There's no way I could do that because on the weekends, I don't want to do that. Now, during the week, I probably could, but on a weekend,
3: No.
4: For sure, for sure. I think about how much a gallon of gas is right now, and I'm like, well, that's 2 gallons of gas. I'll walk to the gas station.
1: Yeah. I love it. Great idea. And thanks for giving us a call. And by the way, we have some other really good influencers you could follow on Instagram. It's called @TheKathyRomanoShow. Ooh, that's a good one. They're good. They're good.
4: Ooh, I do. I follow you guys.
1: Oh,
4: I love you guys.
1: There you go, Steph.
4: Have a good day.
1: You too. Have a great day. Thanks.

0: Thanks for calling us. 888-333-B101. We figured out throwing Steppa, you can make some money with your step challenge, and Brett has not stopped. In fact, he just came back in. So, Brett, there we go. This is supposed to be healthy, and your step challenge, he went to the tasty cake wall and got himself. What did you get? What did you get?
1: A honey bun.
0: A honey bun. I think that's going against the step challenge, but hey. You're moving around. All right, how many steps do you have, Laura, so far today?
2: So I checked, let's see, 1,134 steps, and that's without trying.
0: Oh. I'm at 1,286, but I haven't had my phone with me the whole time.
2: You stand the whole show.
0: Yeah, I do.
2: And Brett, what do you got? Sprinting.
1: Ooh, mine updated.
2: Ooh.
0: What do you have?
1: 2,637
0: steps. All
2: right. All right. You just did like 1,000 of them right now.
0: Yeah, just moving back and forth. The Steppa app. Have you tried it? What do you think about this? Basically, joining a group, you hit the steps, and you win the cash prize. 888-333-B101. It's the Kathy Romano Show. You can take a break, Brett. You can take a break.
1: No.

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1: We're taking your calls at 888-333-B101 on the viral Steppa app. Basically, you can go through and, I don't know, join these challenges and win money just for basically hitting your step goals each day. Let us know if you've done it or you would do it or if you have anything else kind of going on like that, because I think that is a great and safe way to promote gambling right there. You're exercising and you're winning some money.
2: But it's not really gambling.
1: It kind of is a little bit, because you're joining a group where you have to buy in. It's not like no purchase necessary. So there is a purchase.
2: But it's not like a chance kind of thing. Like you can guarantee that you can walk 12. If you know that you can walk 12,000 steps, like that's something
1: you have to do. The other people in the group are betting you can't. That's why they want to make more money.
2: I guess that part.
3: Yeah. Well, according to Steppa's website, is Steppa gambling? No, Bob.
1: Boom.
3: There's no element of chance. Whether you finish is determined entirely by your own behavior.
1: Yeah, all right.
3: You either walk your steps or you don't.
1: All right. Well, hey. Yeah. Call me out on that. I like it. 888-333-B101. We're getting a little bit closer. The 17th annual Kathy's Clips. We don't want you to miss this. It benefits Wigs for Kids, a fantastic organization that deals with basically children who are having hair loss issues through a medical condition, alopecia, also some cancer treatments. I mean, just think about the fact that you can help these kids get a wig. It doesn't cost the families anything, and they're going to feel so much better about themselves, and it increases their self-esteem. This is something Kathy's been a part of for 17 years, and we would love you as well to be a part of it. It's happening on Friday, August 28th, True Beauty Concepts in Southampton, Bucks County. 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
1: We got another hot day today. Less humidity, though. We like that. High of 90 degrees. Gets worse tomorrow. The humidity comes back. Some strong storms tomorrow afternoon, too. But tonight should be a beautiful game. Hopefully the Phillies get another win. Keep this streak going tonight. I'm Bobby Smith. Laura's here as well. Also Brett. And we're talking about something kind of interesting here. Instead of betting on like a sports game or like a news event, something you have no control over, you actually could bet on yourself finishing a step challenge. Steppa is an app we discovered where you can join walking groups. You put up some of your money. If you finish the challenge, you win the money. You split it with the whole group. They're betting that not everyone's going to finish the steps challenge, which I guess why this thing's becoming more and more popular. We talked to Steph a couple minutes ago. She was just like, nope, I'm not putting up money for something that, nope, I know I'm not going to finish it, not doing it. So we did check, too. It is legal in Pennsylvania, New Jersey, and Delaware. And Laura has been looking on the Steppa app. She's downloaded it. Brett has been doing his steps while eating a tasty cake. There's a few open challenges right now, and I want to know, Laura, about how much money could you win based on some of these challenges?
2: So, yeah, I just joined the app during our little break there.
1: Should I play our money?
2: I know, I'm like fully invested right now. It took me all of 2 minutes to sign up. I'm synced up. Oh, yeah, people are, the phones are ringing.
1: It's not impossible question
2: time.
1: It's
2: not that time. We just are teaching you how you can make money.
1: Exactly.
2: Another way. But yeah, the one challenge, there's a dog walk-in challenge, I guess they're calling it. It starts this Friday. It goes until September 1st. 12-day challenge, 10,000 steps a day, $35 to enter.
1: Oh.
2: Right now, there's 835 people in it. Prize pot is up to $29,400. $400.
1: So how much?
2: Pretty big. So I did a little math here. Keep in mind that I work

0: in radio, but I'm pretty sure my math is correct. So if half the people fail, you would win like $70, or at least, you know, take home 35 because you put in 35.
1: So you double it.
0: You would double it. So that's 70. If half the people fail. But like,
1: oh geez,
0: honestly, most people aren't good at committing to things. So
1: yeah, so that's
0: you
1: why
0: you might win more than that. So if you think you can do it, if you've already been doing these steps, or
1: are there any challenges for one day for 2,000 steps? Are there any on there?
0: Probably. There are a lot of available challenges. Okay. And they're all like kind of fun names. Like there's a high stakes one. There's, yeah, it looks fun. Also, if you don't want to use this Step app, which, you know, is just the one that we saw on social media that we're like, oh, this is interesting.
1: Uh-huh.
0: I went to the app store. There's like apparently a bunch of them. I think there might be people out there that are like, yeah, I've been doing this for a year.
1: So going back to our topic from yesterday, when did you know you were old?
0: Yeah.
1: When you go and you look on
0: there. Yeah, I'm like, oh.
1: We discovered this today. This has been going on for 16 years.
0: Yeah, so if you've been doing it, give us a call.
1: Exactly, yeah. 888-333-B101. It's the Kathy Romano Show. And yes, impossible question at 9:10.

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1: Celebrating that you're making it halfway through the work week. We absolutely love that today. Thanks for joining us on the Kathy Romano Show. I'm Bobby Smith. Laura Boss here as well. And Brett already had his first tasty cake in the morning. Tasty cake number two coming very, very soon.
2: Ooh.
1: There are apps out there like Steppa that reward you with cash basically for walking. We love the idea. You basically join like these walking groups. You hit a certain number of steps. You complete the challenge, you win the money. It's as simple as that. They are betting that not everybody's going to finish that challenge, which makes the pot grow. So we love this idea. Exercise benefits, and you could win some money. Sean, what do you think?
3: I'm thinking all four of you guys should put money in a pot.
1: Brett's out.
3: Everybody does 10,000 steps a week. Every week afterward, you have to add 1,500 steps up to a total of 4 weeks.
1: You start adding more
3: after
1: steps.
3: After the third week, you'll be dropping out like flies.
1: Sean, how much would you like us to put in this gambling pot?
3: Dollar each.
1: Dollar each? Brett, can you handle a dollar?
4: I don't want to win four, so I won't. I want to win more than that.
5: I'm not walking 20,000 steps for $4.
4: Yeah. Yeah. Maybe 400.
1: Sean, I like what you're thinking, but we're out. All right, buddy?
4: Sorry.
3: All right. You have a great, great day.
1: You too. You too, Sean. Thanks. Yeah, for $4, I'm out. Now, 100 bucks each. $400. All right. I'm in.
4: I will Tanya Harding you, Bobby. If it means I win $400.
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1: Getting a little bit closer to Kathy's Clips, the 17th annual benefiting Wigs for Kids, a fantastic charity. 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They'll get you a new hairstyle from Gravity Hair Salon and Vibe Salon, a nice goodie bag of hair products, and a Kathy Romano Show t-shirt. And we are going to be there broadcasting live. So we're looking forward to that in less than 10 days. Something else we're looking forward to is trying to figure out how we can get one of these basically garage beer and liquid death coolers, these little containers that were out yesterday, completely sold out. Jason Kelsey, a proud member of the B101 Hall of Fame here for starting our Christmas music two times, also known for a couple other things around. Yeah, just a couple. Yeah,
2: like what?
1: Yeah, exactly. See? One of his endeavors, Garage Beer, teamed up with Liquid Death Sparkling Energy Drink for a new satirical promotion that basically broke the social media world and the internet yesterday.
3: Go ahead and have another Garage Beer or Liquid Death Sparkling Energy. 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
1: What?
3: We even make it easy with these collectible, sealable mugs.
1: Yeah, wait, send what? Yeah, they're using what happens when you have a massive intake of liquids from Garage Beer and Liquid Death Energy Drink, and urges everyone to buy their special collection cups online and then mail them to AI data centers.
3: With Garage Beer's classic light beer and Liquid Death Sparkling Energy, it's never been easier to create pee.
1: Yep, and they were singing along, and then Jason ended it right here.
4: Give us your pee.
1: Yep, there you go. A lovely promotion. It took off.

0: You said satirical, Bobby. I would do this for real
1: Well,
0: in a heartbeat.
1: it is
0: I have it ready,
1: satirical
0: actually.
1: because the United States Postal Service, as well as FedEx, as well as UPS, is saying, please do not actually mail those things. It's
0: Oh.
1: a joke, Brett. But it's a funny joke, and it was a great video, and we recommend everyone to go and check it out online because it is pretty funny.
0: Cologuard's a thing.
1: So, yes, it is. Yes, it is.
0: Why? Just saying.
2: Just saying, new business idea
1: There you go.
2: too, since those
0: I do
2: they
0: the
2: won't.
0: shipping. I would do the shipping for everyone.
1: There you go. You'll
2: There
1: pick
2: you
1: send me
2: go.
0: your address. I'll come pick it up myself and I'll deliver it. I'll deliver it by
2: I think we're
0: hand
2: onto something,
0: right to
2: honestly.
0: the AI data
1: Our
0: center.
1: anti-AI on the group, as you can tell, is Mr. Brett Shane.
0: Hi.
1: We're going to talk about the Museum of Philadelphian, something very cool that is coming very, very soon. We'll give you all the information about it and talk about what is going to actually be in the Museum of Philadelphian. We'll do that in just a couple minutes. And also, don't forget, we have one more round of the impossible question where you could be winning $404. We'll do that at 9:10 this morning.

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1: Good day to take off today. 90 degrees, going to be a little hot, but sunny day and lower humidity. We love that. We got the impossible question at 9:10 this morning. We'll do that in just a little bit. The Museum of the Philadelphian is going to showcase everything that has made our great city, our blood, sweat, our booing, and our tears. They say it's opening on September 25th. It's going to be at 454 East Girard Ave in Fishtown. Now, Lara found this article and all the information. So, like, do we know what's going to be in the museum already?
2: I love this. So let's give credit to Philly Meg. I saw them post this yesterday. Yeah, there's not much. I mean, they're joking around. I think the whole thing is, it's serious. This is really happening, but it's, you know, a lighthearted
1: joke. Funny items that are in there.
2: Okay. They're talking about the death of Hitchbot will be covered.
1: That was the robot that was going all around the country and the world, I think, and we killed it.
2: We killed it here in Philadelphia because that's apparently what we do to robots. It's going to talk about the infamous snowball that was thrown at Santa.
1: All right.
2: That will be on display.
1: They're going to display a snowball. All right. Sure they are. Okay.
2: Yeah, various. There's a whole list of.

0: various objects and projectiles that Philadelphians have thrown. Hot dogs are mentioned.
1: Nice. We've also had you guys off the air. We're throwing out a whole bunch of different things that you say should be included in there, right? You want to start? Give me some of them.
0: I do think Brett needs to be on this planning committee. So,
1: okay.
0: Brian, what's his name? Yeah, Brian Adolph, if you're listening, Brett needs to work for you.
2: I want to.
1: Brett, give us some things you think need to be in the Museum of the Philadelphian.
2: Well, I said we got to have it be interactive, almost like the Franklin Institute. So we're not just going to be looking at that snowball that was thrown at Santa. I think it should be like a pitching practice kind of thing.
1: You
2: but
1: could
2: like,
1: try to throw it yourself.
2: It's like you have a fake snowball. You throw it at a screen with Santa. He tries to dodge it, yada, yada,
1: okay.
2: yada.
1: Okay. Love the idea. Love it.
2: The cafeteria would definitely all have, it would have no tables, but it would just all be Wawa trash cans.
1: I love that.
2: For you to eat off of at the cafeteria of the museum.
1: That's a great spot to eat lunch outside there on the top of the trash can.
2: There would be like a challenge to see like how many citywides you could do from Bob and Barbara's.
1: Nice.
0: Yes.
2: Without like passing out.
0: There needs to be greased poles.
1: Oh,
0: that you climb.
2: A grease pole climbing
0: right?
2: competition. That's an easy one.
1: Yep, that's a good one.
2: Yeah.
0: What else? Gosh, we are so unique here in Philadelphia.
1: Oh, and that's why we love it.
2: You could have like an experience where like you have to like simulate yelling step down to someone on a trolley or a bus, because when they use the back door and they're not from here, you gotta yell
1: step down,
2: step down.
1: Yeah, I like that.
2: And they don't. Then they're like, what?
1: And I think just naming every day, Monday, Tuesday, you got to have like a plaque for that. It's basically Wednesday, it's Thursday, it's Friday. Got to have that as well. I love it.
2: Routing. Ooh, you should have to map yourself from one point to another using only SEPTA. Like we show you a SEPTA map and they're like, oh, right. Find your way to the man.
0: Ooh,
2: and
0: it's like, maze.
2: And it's like, oh, I have to walk down this street. I have to get on at this station, take it to here. Yeah.
1: All right. The Museum of the Philadelphia.
2: Get me on this committee.
1: If you need help, his name is Brett. He does not check his email, so why don't you email Bobby at b101philly.com, and then I will say, hey, Brett, this came in about 6 weeks ago. You haven't looked yet at your email. We got the impossible question for you. We'll do it at 9:10 this morning. If you miss the guesses at 7:10, how dare you? No, we will let you know what those incorrect guesses were right around 9:10 this morning. Hopefully you win $404. 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
1: If we have not met yet, I am Bobby Smith. Very nice to meet you. Laura Boss is over here. So is Brett Shane. Brett, how are all the different ways a listener could listen to B101 on like a streaming device or anything? What are the other ways?
2: You can favorite us on the Odyssey app.
1: Yeah.
2: I believe you can also do it on the iHeart and Apple Music apps.
1: Uh-huh. Tune in.
2: Yeah.
1: The TuneIn app?
2: That app.
1: Yeah.
2: You can... I've never heard of that one. I've never mentioned that one.
1: The TuneIn app. Yeah.
2: You can... Oh, if you're home, you can listen to us on your smart speaker.
1: That's
2: just say,
1: right.
2: Hey, play B101.
1: Yeah, that's good. B101 Philly sometimes. Sometimes
3: so
1: it pulls that weird St. Louis one.
3: Yeah.
1: I'm like, no. B101
2: Yeah,
1: Philly.
2: The popular one. Yeah, the one people like.
1: Thank you very much, Brett.
3: You can visit your local dentist or doctor's office because we're usually on there.
1: Yeah.
2: Grocery stores.
3: Grocery stores. My liquor store.
1: Oh, my store that's a little 5 and 10 store called Binkley's. They're in Medford, New Jersey. Yep. Every time I go in Binkley's, I've been there for my whole life. They always have on B101. So hi, Binkley's. We love you.
3: Hey,
2: get
3: Binkley's.
2: In an Uber.
3: Yeah.
2: Every time I'm in an Uber, I'm like, oh, you're listening to some great radio. They're like, thanks. I don't know what it's on right now.
1: One
2: like, it's B101.
1: Yep. Thank you so much. Thank you. Yeah, so many different ways to listen to us. So if you are escaping work early today to take advantage of the nice weather, hey, take us with you. We'll go down the shore with you. We got all the different ways you can listen to us. So make sure you do that. It is Impossible Question Time, 888-333-B101. This is our second round of the day. There are under 50 of these. What

0: are they? That's the impossible question for $404. Some of the wrong guesses we had earlier, Laura, you got those?
1: I do. Under 50 flavors of soda, NFL teams, number of keys on a keyboard.
0: That one blew our mind.
1: Yes, and there are under 50 numbers between 1 and 49.
0: Yeah. Sharon, that was a good one.
1: That was my favorite guess.
0: That was a good one. The impossible question, it's always a little out there, so we always say don't use Google or anything like that. You got to think about the show, think about us, think about some of the past ones we've had where it's like, oh, that was where they were going with it. We'll get there. $404, you got to guess, give us a call. 888-333-B101. There are under 50 of these. What are they? 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

0: How you been?
1: I'm all right. How you doing, Bobby?
0: Good. We haven't heard from you in a while. Everything all right down there in Delaware?
1: I know, it's been a minute. Yeah, we're doing good. It's a nice day.
0: Nice.
1: I'm not at work yet, obviously.
0: There are under 50 of these. What are they?
1: I'm going to say there are under 50 feet in distance that Brett can see without his glasses on.
0: Ooh. Under 50 feet of distance that Brett can see without his glasses. Brett, there's 50 feet right over there to that wall. Take off your glasses. Read one thing for me. Can you? He can't see a thing. All right, Brett, there is 20 feet between Brett and I right now. Brett, take off your glasses. Uh-huh. What am I holding up?
2: It looks like a white piece of paper.
0: All right, he cannot see anything without those glasses. I love the guess, Dave, but I got to hit the buzzer on. Yeah, there you go. Thank you.
2: Dave, how did you know I had glasses? That's a little weird. Creepy.
1: All see you online.
3: Yeah, you're
2: tell
3: all
2: us,
3: over.
2: Tell us how you watch us, though.
0: You're singing Beyonce this morning? On social media, you were singing Beyonce this morning.
2: Bobby, I'm trying to do a social media plug. Didn't work. Never mind. Follow us on social media, at B101 Philly.
0: I'm sorry I interrupted your show, Brett. I'm sorry I interrupted
1: you.
2: Trying to plug things, Bobby. I didn't do my job.
0: Dave, thank you so much. Thanks for being a great listener. We love you.
1: All right, guys. Have a good one.
0: Keep those guesses coming. You can talk to Brett at 888-333-B101. There are under 50 of these. What are they? 888-333-B101. It's the Brett Chain Show on B101.
2: Oh, my gosh.

0: question.
1: Philly's B101.
2: Under 50 of these, what are they? It's the impossible question for $404. Janet, what do you think?
3: The miles that Bobby drives back and forth to work every day.
2: Wow. Ooh. Janet, you know, I have actually clocked exactly what it is from here in the studio to my house and back. It is 51 miles.
1: Whoa.
2: So, wow. You are close.
3: Oh, darn.
2: Well, thank you, Janet.
3: Okay, I'll keep trying. Thank you.
2: You got it. All right, we got Dylan. Dylan, there are under 50 of these. What are they?
4: I think there are less than 50 employees working at B101.
2: Working hard or working here? Because working hard is a whole different thing.
4: I would say working there.
2: Working there.
1: In general.
2: There are, I think we went through this the other day, there are, because if you work for B101, you actually work for the company Odyssey. And we went through everybody, and there are definitely more than 50 people here. Now, on a Wednesday, there's probably like 10 people in the building. By Friday, there's three, and you've got me, Laura, and Brent. So, incorrect, but thank you, Dylan.
4: Thank you.
2: Carol, here's the deal. $404. You get it right, we give you the money. You get it wrong, and that means tomorrow it's $505. So basically, everyone else will be happy if you get it wrong but you, Carol.
5: Okay.
2: All right. No pressure at all. There are under 50 of these. What are they?
5: I think it's the number of traffic lights from Kathy's house to the studio.
2: Number Ooh. Of traffic lights from Kathy's house to the studio. A lot of people
5: right.
2: are going to be happy. $505 tomorrow, Carol. I will tell you this.
5: Okay. Well,
2: if we told Kathy, count the number of traffic lights from your house to the studio, she would get here and say, oh, I forgot to do that again. I forgot to do that again.
6: Yeah. It definitely can't be a lot because, I mean, we know she lives in Conshohocken. She really just has to make it to the highway, and we're right off
2: and then
6: the
2: we're
6: highway.
2: Right here, yeah.
6: So.
2: Yeah. Not it,
5: well,
2: though,
5: Well, she's
2: Carol.
5: Lucky then.
2: Yep.
6: Yeah.
2: Yeah, I know. I hit too many. But thank you. Have a great day. Thanks for listening, Carol.
5: All right, you too. Bye-bye.
2: Bye-bye. We'll do it again tomorrow. $505, 710 and 910, the impossible question. Also, again tomorrow morning, the early bird gets the Philadelphia Eagles practice tickets. We have four of them. The Eagles have their public practice game on Tuesday night down at the Link. We have your tickets. Just make sure you're with us. We do that right when we start the show. That's why it's the early bird gets the tickets. So again, tomorrow morning, just after 6 o'clock. Have a great rest of your day. Enjoy the weather. Going to be a beautiful day. Brett, have a good one.
6: Bobby, I'm locked out of my house, so I probably won't.
2: That's right. Brett is locked out of his house right now, so...
1: Yeah, we got to figure that out for you.
2: Any locksmiths, Brett at B101Philly.com. That'll actually get him to check his email.
6: Yeah, I'll actually
2: So Brett at B101Philly.com. Laura, have a great day.
1: Thanks.
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0: about it, right? The bell right there. Our Fightin' Phils have won 5 in a row. A lot of fun down there at Citizens Bank Park these past couple nights. And hopefully we're doing it again tonight. Phillies going for the sweep over those Marlins. We can say it, right?
1: We're streaking!

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Another great song on Philly's B101. I'm Bobby Smith, but if you're thinking to yourself, wait a minute, yeah, I love that song, but who the heck sang that song? Easy little tip for you. You fire up the Odyssey app, which is completely free. You tap on B101, shows you all the songs we just played and what's now playing. You'll see it on the right there. Nico and Vins. That's who sang that song, Am I Wrong, right? Who? Yeah, Nico and Vins. You'll see it right there on the free Odyssey app. AUDACY. Look at that. Just changed over. And now you'll see exactly who sings this song, too.

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1: Woo-hoo!
0: Yeah, we love that. 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

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The top songs that you can't help it, but you have to roll down your window and sing along with the song as loud as you possibly can. Countdown. I know. 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But this was the number one song. 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

Tommy Jordan in for Bill on Phillies B101. Oh, the Phillies got a nice win last night, so I'm happy about that. They beat the Marlins 6-4. They play again tonight in Philly. Want to check out a game? Definitely do that. Game time for tonight. That's going to be 6:05.

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4: 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High around 88 tonight. Partly cloudy. Low 73. And sunny tomorrow. A few showers and thunderstorms in the afternoon. High around 85. 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

Well, I'm trying to think of how many NCIS shows are out now, but the new trailer for NCIS New York with LL Cool J, that's out, and it looks pretty good. The new series, that actually starts Tuesday, October 6th. Make a note of that. This is Philly's B101.

0: Hey, everyone, it's Kathy Romano from B101. 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

Here we go. According to this report, BMW, Ram, and Tesla have the worst drivers. So if you own those cars, you might be a bad driver. 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Way to go!

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4: 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Sunny for the rest of the afternoon today. High around 88. Partly cloudy tonight, low 73. And then sunny tomorrow. A few showers and thunderstorms possible in the afternoon and a high around 85. 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

right, get ready for this. I don't know if this is true or not, but I did read this. There's a new Museum of the Philadelphian. It's opening on September 25th. It'll celebrate Philly's finest moments of booing, brawling, throwing things, and just refusing to behave. And you know, this happens in other cities. You know, we're from Philadelphia. Yeah, it happens here, but it happens in other cities too. We get such a bad rap for that stuff. But we are getting a museum, so that's cool.

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Tell you what, I'm ready for the weekend. It's Tommy Jordan in for Bill and Philly's B101. Friday looks pretty good weather-wise. Sunny, high, around 82. 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

All right, if you're going out to lunch with your boss, what not to order? The priciest thing in the menu, that's what not to order. I've done that before. I was kind of embarrassed because the people that I went to lunch with, including my boss, they're like, how could you order the priciest thing in the menu? Just order, you know, something kind of medium priced. Alcohol. Don't drink too much alcohol if you're going out to lunch with your boss. That could end up being embarrassing. I can't

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2: 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Sunny for the rest of the afternoon today. High around 88. Tonight, partly cloudy, low 73. Sunny for tomorrow, but we could see some showers and thunderstorms in the afternoon. And high around 80.
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5: 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Sunny for the rest of the afternoon today. High around 88. Partly cloudy tonight. Low 73. Sunny tomorrow. A few showers and thunderstorms in the afternoon. And a high around 85. 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

0: 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I'm Sally Helm, host of the podcast History This Week from the History Channel. Trade embargoes? Thomas Jefferson tried them. Rent too high? We've been arguing about that for a while. 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
1: It's Tommy Jordan in for Bill on Philly's B101. What is maxing? That's the big question right there. And are you maxing? Maxing is working to aggressively pursue something. Here's all the types of maxings that we're doing. 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I'm going to add one because right now I'm food maxing. 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

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That was a good game last night, did you see? Phillies beat the Marlins 6-4. Hopefully we get another win tonight. Phillies are playing good baseball. Want to go to a game? Phillies are home, by the way. Game time for tonight, 6:05.

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Tom Holland's bank account must be massive at this point. He's going to make more than $100 million for Spider-Man Brand New Day thanks to the $20 million salary and his cut of the profits. That movie is just doing so well, making so much money. People are now calling him the new Robert Downey Jr. I could never imagine having that much money. Like, what would I do with it? I mean, I'd figure something out.

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Well, the keyboardist of Journey, Jonathan Cain, he kind of hinted a little bit that Steve Perry could join up at their November 28th show in their hometown of San Francisco. I feel like this guy has said this before and it didn't happen, so I don't know. We'll see. Here's Journey right now on Philly's B101.

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About airfare, it's expensive to travel nowadays, but the New York Post claims that you could get some deals if you purchase tickets through three cities: Denver, New Orleans, and Orlando. 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
5: Philly weather sponsored by Wawa. Partly cloudy for tonight, low 73. Sunny tomorrow and a few showers and thunderstorms in the afternoon. High around 85. 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

It's Tommy Jordan and for Bill on Philly's B101. Look at Madonna. She leads the 2026 MTV Video Music Award nominations. She has 11. Well, not bad. She beat out Taylor Swift. Taylor Swift is second with 9. MTV Video Music Awards. That airs live September 27th.

I love this. This is such an awesome event. All for an amazing cause. 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

0: group. Partly cloudy for tonight, low 73. And for tomorrow, sunny, a few showers and thunderstorms in the afternoon, high 85.
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B101 is proud to celebrate the 40th anniversary of the Ronald McDonald Camp. 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So check out the B101 socials for all the buzz on that. 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
6: 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Partly cloudy for tonight, low 73. And sunny for tomorrow, a few showers and thunderstorms in the afternoon. And a high around 85. 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

It's Tommy Jordan and for Bill on Phillies B101. How about that impossible question? 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Not bad. 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

Tommy Jordan in for Bill on Phillies B101. Getting ready for our Fightin' Phils to play tonight. They're home if you want to go to a game. There's still time if you're in the area. They're taking on the Marlins. Game time coming up, 6:05.

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An apple a day keeps the doctor away, right? Apparently, they did this study, and during the study, individuals who ate apples the most were 12% less likely to die during the course of that entire study. So that's good news right there. I will be

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2: 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Partly cloudy for tonight, low 73, and sunny for tomorrow. A few showers and thunderstorms in the afternoon, high of around 85. 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
3: 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A few showers and thunderstorms in the afternoon, high around 84.
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Tommy Jordan, Phillies B101. Don't forget the impossible question. You can win some money just like John from Southampton did. He won $1,313. All right, so make sure you listen for the impossible question every weekday morning with the Kathy Romano Show, 7:10 and 9:10. 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